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I'll get you and nine of your friends into his All-American Roadshow on the 26th. 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
1: The internet thinks it's cracked the Jelly Roll divorce case. Jelly's daughter says everybody needs a hobby. More on that, the breakdown coming up next. 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

0: to get you an entire row to the sold-out Chris Stapleton Show. 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
0: Jelly Roll and Bunny XO still haven't publicly addressed their divorce, but fans are convinced they've been dropping hints for weeks. People noticed Jelly wasn't wearing his wedding ring at CMA Fest. Then Bunny posted a TikTok that said, "Women's intuition when that stuff don't add up," along with a few other posts about toxic relationships, boundaries, and walking away from unhealthy situations. Maybe they're clues. Maybe she's just posting on TikTok like the rest of us. The internet, of course, has already assembled a full investigation team. Meanwhile, Jelly's daughter is fed up with everyone digging for answers. She posted, "Worry about your house, not mine." And honestly, that's probably the most reasonable thing anybody said about this whole situation. That's your breakdown.
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2: The rain is moving out of downtown Savannah, which means you need to get off your couch and come down here and party with me. I'm Nathan James at Saddleback at the west end of River Street. Yes, it is Thursday night, and the doors just opened minutes ago. Fancy getting ready to go on stage here in a matter of seconds. It's the very first of four brand new line dances tonight. So if you are like me and do not know how to dance, that is not a problem. She will teach you easy steps, 1, 2, 3, and 4. If you can count and you get a left and a right foot, you can dance here on the largest dance floor in coastal Georgia. It's the start of a three-day weekend. Tomorrow is Juneteenth, so post offices are closed, banks are closed, military branches are closed. So hopefully you have a three-day weekend. So why don't you start that with me right now here at Saddlebags. Cody would love to make you a drink behind the bar. So how are you doing tonight? Yeah, so I'm seeing a lot of familiar faces, but I'm not seeing yours yet. So come by and join me. I'll be here until 10. The party goes on all night long. Saddlebags on the west end of River Street in downtown Savannah. I'm Nathan James, broadcasting live on Bob 106.9.
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2: From the WJCL 22 Storm Tracker Weather Center.
26: For the afternoon, hot and humid with highs in the low to mid 90s. There will be some scattered showers and thunderstorms. For tonight, mostly cloudy, lows in the mid 70s. On Friday, showers and thunderstorms are likely in the morning. Some of the thunderstorms could be severe with gusty winds and heavy rain. That's your forecast. I'm WJCL 22 Storm Tracker meteorologist Jonathan Myers.

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2: I read somewhere that you're opening up a sports bar, Famous Friends, right? 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
2: 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All right. 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
5: We're here starting the 3-day weekend right now here at Saddlebags in downtown Savannah. Hi there, it's Nathan James broadcasting live, as you can hear in the background. Fancy teaching the very first dance of the night. Moses, Toses, and Roses. It's done to the song of Lee Bryce and Soul. You know that song's been played here for you on Bob 106.9. You can learn to dance.

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106.9, Savannah's number one for new country. The next few weeks are going to be stacked. We've got Shaboozy checking in, Megan Maroney, and Cole Swindell as well. 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

What's up? It's Bobby Bones. Tomorrow morning at 8:20, Cole Swindell is stopping by the studio. We'll talk about his very first ever Father's Day coming up, some cool celebrity stories, and we'll talk about his new song. Cole Swindell, tomorrow morning on The Bobby Bones Show. I'm Bob.

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5: Well, as you can hear in the background, Sadie is back for a special appearance this evening, teaching a new line dance. Only has 16 total steps. I actually can figure out how to do this. I'm Nathan James, broadcasting live at Saddleback West End of River Street in downtown Savannah. We are kicking off our three-day weekend here tonight. The rain in downtown has stopped. So if you are contemplating going out and getting wet, it's not going to happen because there's no rain here in downtown Savannah. Right now, no line to get inside the door. You got Cody and Krista behind the bar ready to make you a drink. So come by and get yourself an ice-cold beverage and learn how to dance, because Fancy will be back on stage in a matter of minutes with another new line dance to teach you here tonight. Set up and get your home for live country music here in Southeast Georgia. We got Tristan Trick coming up next weekend, and then on 4th of July weekend, Walker Taylor here live on stage. You for a concert at the park a couple years ago. He's absolutely incredible. So Saddlebags is the place to get your weekend party going. Start it now and go on all weekend long, including like World Cup games on Saturday with like wings and taco specials from Aguero Loco Taco as well. So I'll be here till 10. Party goes on tonight till 3 in the morning, as well as tomorrow, Saturday as well. Come start your three-day weekend with me, Saddlebags, West End of River Street in downtown Savannah. I'm Nathan James, broadcasting live on Bob 106.9.
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25: I'm Chief Meteorologist Jerry Nelts, but the WJCL 22 Storm Tracker Weather Center. Scattered thunderstorms possible now through tonight. Lows in the mid-70s. Out the door on Friday, strong storms with gusty winds sweep through. Friday afternoon, a little drier. Highs around 90.

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1: An Uber driver noticed something wasn't right, and what happened next turned one widow's life completely around. We're spreading some good vibes in minutes, brought to you by Boot Barn. Keep West.
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0: say so. Get ready for the return of Sip on Styles. 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It's B-Dub, and then a story like this shows up and reminds me we're not all arguing on the internet 24 hours a day. A widow had fallen behind on rent, was dealing with one financial punch to the face after the other. An Uber driver noticed she was struggling and decided to do something most of us think about doing but never actually do. He got involved. That led to a YouTuber cleaning up her yard, which led to more people paying attention, which led to a fundraiser, and now strangers have donated more than $650,000. Think about that. One person saw someone having a rough time and chose not to look the other way. Next thing you know, hundreds of thousands of dollars are helping cover her housing, medical care, and basic needs. Turns out kindness is still contagious. It just doesn't trend as often as the crazy stuff. That's your good vibes.
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3: We have officially kicked off your three-day weekend here in coastal Georgia. I'm Nathan James, broadcasting live Saddlebags on the west end of River Street in downtown Savannah. Yeah, tonight is the night to start your weekend. I know it's only Thursday, but the party's going on until 3 o'clock in the morning here at Saddlebags. If you don't know how to line dance and you want to learn, this is your night to get here. Because Fancy's going to be back on stage here in a matter of minutes to teach another, maybe even two more line dances here tonight at Saddlebags. You got Kristen and Cody behind the bar slinging drinks for you. They will keep you properly hydrated going into this Juneteenth weekend and Father's Day weekend. Right now, no line at the door. $5 cover to get in tonight here and party at Saddlebags. Can't make it tonight. Party's happening tomorrow night. And then Saturday, they now open at noon on Saturdays. And this weekend, they've got tons of drink and

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1: Bob 106.9, number one for new country. Summer is here. It's B-Dub. It's the first day of summer on Sunday, also Father's Day. So just a reminder, if you haven't got your dad anything, it's not too late. That's what gift cards are for. I threw it.

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It's Bobby Bones. 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
10: I'm Chief Meteorologist Joe Reynolds, but the WJCL 22 Storm Tracker Weather Center. Scattered thunderstorms possible now through tonight. Lows in the mid-70s. Out the door on Friday, strong storms with gusty winds sweep through. Friday afternoon, a little drier. Highs around 90.

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1: New Yorkers trashed their city, as most sports cities do in America, after they won the NBA Finals last week. 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Make it make sense.

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1: An Uber driver noticed something wasn't right, and what happened next turned one widow's life completely around. We're spreading some good vibes in minutes, brought to you by Boot Barn. Keep west.

0: want to get you an entire row to the sold-out Chris Stapleton show. You and nine friends will all get to see Chris and Grace Potter at the North Charleston Coliseum on the 26th. 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Apparently, the newest form of birth control isn't a pill, a shot, or anything your doctor prescribes. It might be the thing you're holding right now. It's B-Dub. Researchers looked at what happened after the iPhone launched in 2007 and found that areas with earlier access to smartphones saw birth rates drop amongst teens and women in their early 20s. Another study looked at 128 countries and found birth rates tended to fall faster as smartphone use became more common. Like, the theory isn't that phones magically make people not have kids. It's a lot less complicated than that. The more time we spend staring at screens, the less time we spend hanging out with actual humans. And historically, most babies start with two people being in the same room. Of course, not everyone is buying it. Some experts point out that teen birth rates were already dropping long before smartphones showed up, so the phone might not be causing the trend as much as accelerating it. Still, it's kind of amazing. We spent years worrying that our phones are taking over our lives. Turns out they may have also taken over date night.
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What's up? It's Bobby Bones. Tomorrow morning at 8:20, Cole Swindell is stopping by the studio. We'll talk about his very first ever Father's Day coming up, some cool celebrity stories, and we'll talk about his new song. Cole Swindell, tomorrow morning on The Bobby Bones Show on Bob 106.9.

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1: The internet thinks it knows why Jelly Roll and Bunny split up. Jelly's daughter has a different opinion. That's next to the breakdown, brought to you by Boot Barn Keep West. On a

0: If you're a wine enthusiast or a craft beer fanatic, you need to join us at Sips on Styles Tasting Festival at Endmarket Arena Saturday, July 25th. 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
0: Jelly Roll and Bunny XL still haven't commented on their divorce, but the internet has already appointed itself lead investigator. So fans noticed Jelly wasn't wearing his wedding ring at CMA Fest, while Bunny has been posting TikToks about intuition, toxic relationships, boundaries, and knowing when to walk away. Does any of it mean anything? Maybe. Maybe not, but social media treats a cryptic quote like it's evidence in a courtroom. The best response came from Jelly's daughter, who basically told everyone to stop worrying about her family's business and start worried about their own. Which honestly might be the smartest thing posted online all week.
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2: From the WJCL 22 Storm Tracker Weather Center.
21: I'm Chief Meteorologist Joe Reynolds, but the WJCL 22 Storm Tracker Weather Center. Scattered thunderstorms possible now through tonight. Lows in the mid-70s. Out the door on Friday, strong storms with gusty winds sweep through. Friday afternoon, a little drier. Highs around 90.

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1: A lot of times I make some pretty impulse decisions. It's B-Dub, and, well, one of the last times was I bought a hot dog roller. This time I happened to buy Kenny Chesney Sphere tickets. You know, you only live once. And there's no problem a credit card can't fix.

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Chris Stapleton is coming to Charleston on the 26th. 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But you know, I got your tickets. 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
9: I'm Chief Meteorologist Joe Reynolds, but the WJCL 22 Storm Tracker Weather Center. Scattered thunderstorms possible now through tonight. Lows in the mid-70s. Out the door on Friday, strong storms with gusty winds sweep through. Friday afternoon, a little drier. Highs around 90.

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up? 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Tomorrow morning at 8:20, Cole Swindell is stopping by the studio. We'll talk about his very first ever Father's Day coming up, some cool celebrity stories, and we'll talk about his new song. Cole Swindell, tomorrow morning on The Bobby Bones Show on Bob 106.9.

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18: I'm Chief Meteorologist Jerry Nelts, but the WJCL 22 Storm Tracker Weather Center. Scattered thunderstorms possible now through tonight. Lows in the mid-70s. Out the door on Friday, strong storms with gusty winds sweep through. Friday afternoon, a little drier. Highs around 90.

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Tomorrow morning at 8:20, Cole Swindell is stopping by the studio. We'll talk about his very first ever Father's Day coming up, some cool celebrity stories, and we'll talk about his new song. 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
9: I'm Chief Meteorologist Joe Reynolds, but the WJCL 22 Storm Tracker Weather Center. Scattered thunderstorms possible now through tonight. Lows in the mid-70s. Out the door on Friday, strong storms with gusty winds sweep through. Friday afternoon, a little drier. Highs around 90.

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4: We talked about tipping because I tip at Sonic. But what's happened is I do tip probably high for Sonic. And this one person that I keep tipping with a $100 bill, they never even look up at me. It's weird. It's bothersome to me.
5: Yeah.
6: Even though you're not doing it for the thank you.
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What's up? 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We'll talk about his very first ever Father's Day coming up, some cool celebrity stories, and we'll talk about his new song. 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
23: From the WJCL 22 Storm Tracker Weather Center.
24: The umbrella will be needed this morning. Showers and thunderstorms are likely. Rain could be heavy at times. Highs for today, upper 80s to near 90. Tonight, mostly cloudy. Evening thunderstorm possible. Lows in the mid-70s. For Saturday, we'll see a chance for some showers or thunderstorms in the afternoon. Highs near 90. And for Father's Day on Sunday, it will be hot and humid with highs in the lower 90s. That's your forecast. I'm WJCL 22 Storm Tracker meteorologist Jonathan Myers.
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4: Blossom, Bubbles, and Buttercup? A superhero team? Paw Patrol?
8: That's a good Eddie,
10: guess. I was going to guess Paw Patrol.
4: I think I got it.
8: I figure you know it. Lunchbox?
11: Man, we got to stop with the superhero crap. We do this all the time. I'm going to go with the Muppets.
8: Morgan?
4: Powderpuff Girls?
8: Yeah, Powerpuff Girls.
4: Powerpuff Girls.
8: Yeah. Okay. What's the fastest marine mammal? The fastest marine mammal?
4: Marine mammal?
8: Yeah.
11: Oh, that's
4: the
11: easy.
4: The fastest?
8: Uh-huh. Go ahead.
11: Dolphin.
8: Yeah, dolphin.
4: Dolphin.
10: Of course, dolphin.
8: There you go.
10: Dolphin. Everybody knows that.
8: Yeah. All right, easy trivia coming up next.

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2: Show. Ray, scam alert me. Scam alert. Scam alert. So this woman left her husband that she was married to for 43 years for a fake Elon Musk.
21: Oh, boy.
2: So even sad. Leaving him for a real one? Ugh.
22: I know, right?
21: He's rich, but he's rich.
2: 63-year-old Betsy became convinced that she was in a romantic relationship with billionaire Elon Musk. She responded to what she thought was a Tesla giveaway. She then started texting someone claiming to be Elon Musk, even sending thousands of dollars in gift cards, cash advances, and jewelry sales. She even divorced her husband of 43 years, packed up her belongings, believing Elon. And here's a clip.
23: So, I mean, Betsy, you have your phone. You're looking at the last message.
24: He's on right now. He's read it.
23: Oh, it's funny that he's on because guess what?
25: We're watching live Elon right this moment.
23: This person literally responded as the real Elon Musk is on stage right now. You know.
24: Yeah.
23: So you know that that's not
24: real. Right. He would be on TV and stuff. I would respond something about it.
25: He knows you're addicted. You have to block him. He's not ever going to give you your money back. You should just delete the app.
24: That's what I'm trying to. Yeah.
26: Oh, delete the app. You know, remove the app.
2: That makes me so sad for her.
21: Sad. Yeah. And then she has
22: to. So how much did she?
2: Says thousands of dollars through gift cards, cash advances, and jewelry sales. I get it. Rational you goes, he's a trillionaire. He doesn't need an Apple gift card.
22: Right.
2: Or he doesn't need $20 to Bonefish Grill. Like, he doesn't need that. But still, she's old and vulnerable. Not even old. 63 is not even old.
21: No.
2: She just doesn't have an understanding of technology.
22: Yeah.
2: I feel so bad for her.
21: How hard it must be to just kind of like sit there in front of people and be like, yeah, I'm stupid. Like, I fell for it.
2: I don't know if. Yeah, I'm stupid.
21: I would be so embarrassed.
2: What about
22: she
2: her husband?
22: Her husband.
2: What about her husband? I know.
21: Oh, that's.
2: She was married 43 years. Now, I got to think that if somebody through text can get you to divorce your husband, it really wasn't going that great with your husband anyway.
22: Right,
21: that's
22: true.
2: And maybe for him, Lifeline. Like, thank God Elon, the fake Elon showed up.
22: He is the fake Elon.
2: Oh, he's no.
22: He's like, it worked. And I got gift cards.
2: I feel bad for her.
22: Yeah.
2: She finally accepts she's been the victim of a celebrity romance scam. That's from the Dr_Sam at TikTok. Everybody listening out there, this happens a lot. If they don't have a blue check mark, you just can't believe them at all. And even then, it gets dicey. No one's going to create a fan account and then have the actual artist text from their fan account going, I'm only reaching out to my true fans through this account. It's just not going to happen. That's terrible and tragic. A little bit funny, but tragic.
21: Yeah.
2: That husband, he's got to be like, what?
21: And he's got to tell his friends, like, and then what happened?
2: And she's watching. Yeah. Oh,
22: and he has well, to now it's a news story.
27: Yeah.
21: He just sends them the news story. Here's what happened.
2: Like, they had to wait till Elon was on stage live
21: to prove to her
2: to prove that that wasn't really who she was talking to.

0: me something good.
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0: We'll get in some old school Kenny Chesney, even a little Bruno Mars. The Friday morning dance party. You're going to love it. It's going to put you in a better mood. It's next.
1: Yeah.
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0: This story comes to us from Mount Pleasant, South Carolina. A 50-year-old man has been the victim of ding-dong ditch the past couple weeks. He's fed up. Monday afternoon, he's taking a nap. Doorbell rings. He runs out there, and he sees the kids riding away on their bike. So he hides in the bushes of his neighbor's house, waits for him to come back. He jumps out of the bushes, drags them off their bike, and drags one of the kids inside his house.
1: Ooh. Oh, that's kidnapping.
2: No, it's not good.
1: Went from, like, maybe simple assault to kidnapping.
3: Yikes.
1: Also, he hid in the bushes for a long time.
3: Because you never know when they're going to come.
1: No, I know. That's dedication. Just go sit in a bush. Golly, okay.
0: And so he was arrested for kidnapping and battery.
2: Okay.
1: Yeah, maybe battery, not assault. Don't know the difference. Do you guys?
0: Nope.
1: Off the top of your head?
3: No, I don't.
1: Anyway, bad news.
0: Yeah, I'm Lunchbox. That's your bonehead story of the day. Bobby
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1: All right, mixing it up best I can. My goal is to put you in a better mood, no matter where you are. All right, Kenny, start us off. I got a lot of good stuff coming up. Thank you. Bobby Bones Show. Here we go.

0: Friday morning dance party. What up, everybody? Bobby Bone Show. Just trying to mix up stuff, put you in a better mood. 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
1: Right now. I just need you to get real loose. 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
3: 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It's all in Fun Fact Friday. 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
0: I do want to do a voicemail here. Would you play this, Ray?
19: When you got taken out on the boat with your friend, I feel like you should have paid for dinner since he took you out on a boat and spent all that money on fuel. So the least you could do would have been to pay for his and his son's dinner. Did you pay for dinner or not?
0: Okay, so this is for Eddie.
20: Mm-hmm, I figured. Yeah.
0: But our listeners, they may not have known. Eddie went out on a pontoon boat with, it was Eddie and his son's friend, and his son's friend's dad.
20: Correct.
0: And you didn't know the dad. This was blind date.
20: I've talked to him a handful of times.
0: You get out there, then you go to dinner after. Did you pay?
20: I did.
21: For everybody?
20: For everyone.
11: No way.
0: Wow.
20: I sure did. And mostly because I just felt like, you know, this was very nice of him to take us out on the boat. He paid for the fuel. Paid for everything, really.
0: Good job.
21: Good for you.
20: Yeah, dude. Yeah.
0: You didn't even flex that when we were talking about it.
20: Yeah, no need to. There's no need to flex it.
21: What? You would totally normally flex it. Why did you leave that out?
20: I even got a text from the dad saying, hey, thanks for dinner. You really didn't need to do that.
0: Let's go.
20: Yeah.
11: Who's shocked?
0: I'm not shocked.
21: I'm not shocked he did it. I'm shocked he didn't tell
0: us. Yeah, maybe that's it.
20: I don't think where the story was going really was leading to that.
21: See,
20: like anywhere.
21: Even now, you're being weird.
20: No, I have the text. You can see it where he says that.
21: No, I believe you. I just am like, why did you
11: leave that detail out?
20: Guys, why would I just randomly sit and I paid for dinner?
0: That's like, true. That's true.
21: What? No, I can see you working that in easy.
20: The storyline was just like, oh, how was the interaction between you and the dad in the middle of the lake? That was kind of the storyline.
0: How did you grab the check? Did you do a quick grab? Did you say beforehand you were going to get it?
20: No, the girl came up and then I just said, I got this. Don't worry about it. I got it. Thank you for everything.
21: Were you hoping he would be like, no, man, here, let's split it.
20: No, because I really felt like that's the one thing I should do.
21: Right.
20: For an invitation like that.
0: Good for you.
20: Thank you, man.
0: That's awesome. I'm proud for you. That's really good. Thank you for the call. You guys can always hit us up with voicemail, 877-77-BOBBY. That's our number. Even if we're not live, if we're weekend, you can hit us whenever.
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13: From the WJCL 22 Storm Tracker Weather Center.
23: The umbrella will be needed this morning. Showers and thunderstorms are likely. Rain could be heavy at times. Highs for today, upper 80s to near 90. Tonight, mostly cloudy. Evening thunderstorm possible. Lows in the mid-70s. For Saturday, we'll see a chance for some showers or thunderstorms in the afternoon. Highs near 90. And for Father's Day on Sunday, it will be hot and humid with highs in the lower 90s. That's your forecast. I'm WJCL 22 Storm Tracker Meteorologist Jonathan Myers.
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3: Amy, I just have to tell you that I have watched the intro to Maternal Instinct after hearing you talk about it this morning, and I'm hooked. I am 7 minutes in, and I'm not going to stop till it's done. So thanks for the recommendation. Love you guys. Bye.
2: If you missed the show earlier this week, Amy said you have to watch this documentary on Netflix called Maternal Instinct. I've only seen the thumbnail in the preview video. Cop pulls over a woman. There's a baby. She's covered in blood. Then it's like, it's not your baby. It's not your blood. That's all I know. I'm going to watch it this weekend.
4: Okay.
2: I appreciate you not saying anything.
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2: Well, it's just you've spoiled so many things.
4: 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I just want to talk about it with you guys.
2: 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I'm going to watch it this weekend.
4: 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Call me right after.
2: I'm not, but
5: you gotta wait, you gotta wait.
2: We'll talk Monday or Tuesday of next week. We'll for sure get to it. Thank you.
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2: 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He's going to have his very first Father's Day ever. 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That's both of us. 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
2: There are certain things where buying the cheap knockoff version just does not work out. Maybe it looks close enough at first. Maybe the price seems better. 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
0: The umbrella will be needed this morning. Showers and thunderstorms are likely. Rain could be heavy at times. Highs for today, upper 80s to near 90. Tonight, mostly cloudy. Evening thunderstorm possible. Lows in the mid-70s. For Saturday, we'll see a chance for some showers or thunderstorms in the afternoon. Highs near 90. And for Father's Day on Sunday, it will be hot and humid with highs in the lower 90s. That's your forecast. I'm WJCL 22 Storm Tracker Meteorologist Jonathan Myers.
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24: The umbrella will be needed this morning. Showers and thunderstorms are likely. Rain could be heavy at times. Highs for today, upper 80s to near 90. Tonight, mostly cloudy. Evening thunderstorm possible. Lows in the mid-70s. For Saturday, we'll see a chance for some showers or thunderstorms in the afternoon. Highs near 90. And for Father's Day on Sunday, it will be hot and humid with highs in the lower 90s. That's your forecast. I'm WJCL 22 Storm Tracker Meteorologist Jonathan Myers.
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9: All right, mixing it up best I can. 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Thank you. 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
2: 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Coming up next.
3: In the next segment, we're going to play easy trivia. The category is math. We'll just do a fun one.
4: Yeah, it's fun.
3: Eddie, what's 10% of 80?
4: Yeah, that's 8.
3: Wow, percent. This guy struggled and he nailed it.
4: Yep.
3: Amy, what's 7 squared?
5: 49.
3: Good. Lunchbox, the answer rhymes is the category. What's the name of the Nickelodeon show where a blue dog leaves paw print hints?
6: Blue's Clues.
3: Good. Same category, Morgan. What's the name of the bow tie wearing TV host who taught kids about chemistry, space, and physics with fun segments?
7: Bill Nye.
3: The science guy. Correct. Good. All right. Next segment is easy trivia. We're going to play that next. Yeah. Hey. The Bobby Bones Show. 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They're still doing it every day because the future isn't far off. 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
3: Time for easy trivia. 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Eddie, who on the show is from Arkansas?
4: That's you, Bobby Bones.
3: Correct. Amy, who on the show is from Michigan?
4: Well, that's debatable.
5: I mean, it's Ray.
3: Raymundo, yeah. But now he's from Wyoming. Lunchbox, who on the show is from Florida?
21: Scuba Steve.
3: Correct. Abby, what three show members were born in Kansas? Oh, it's Morgan, sorry. Are you playing?
5: Yeah, I'm playing.
3: Okay, go ahead. Sorry, what three show members were born in Kansas?
5: Well, that would be me, Abby, and Lunchbox.
3: Correct. There you go. I think I saw Abby's name there and just went with it. Yeah. All right. Nobody goes home first round. Good job, everybody. If you miss one from now on, you will hear this sound.
22: You've been boned.
3: Eddie is the champion with the tiara on. Are you ready?
4: Ready.
3: The category is the answer rhymes with double. What word means serious difficulty or you're in a problematic situation?
4: Oh, trouble.
3: Correct. Amy, what do you call a sphere of air or gas often seen in soda or soap?
5: A bubble?
3: Correct. The word rhymes with a double. Lunchbox. What's the term for broken bricks and debris after a building collapses?
21: Rubble?
3: Correct.
21: Oh, it's tough, man.
3: Morgan, what word describes short, unshaven facial hair growth?
5: Stubble.
3: Correct. Good job. Go. Everybody's still in. Next category is food. Eddie, pink ladies and Granny Smiths are what type of fruit?
4: Oh, those are apples.
3: Correct. Amy, what is the main ingredient in hummus?
5: Chickpeas.
3: I don't think I knew that. Good job. Wow. Yeah, that or garbanzo beans. Yeah, chickpeas or garbanzo beans. Lunchbox, what meat is used in traditional shepherd's pie?
21: What? Shepherd's pie?
3: I didn't know either one of those.
5: I know it.
21: Well,
3: what meat is used in traditional shepherd's pie?
21: Oh, man. Oh. I'm going to have to go. I mean, because...
3: 5 seconds.
21: If it was chicken, it'd be chicken pot pie. So it's got to be beef. Got to be beef.
3: I never knew that this is why it's called shepherd's pie. What do you think it is?
4: Oh.
21: Like ground.
3: What do you think it is?
5: Oh, is it not beef?
3: No.
5: Is it lamb?
4: Is it lamb? Because of
22: shepherd.
4: Dang, I didn't know that.
3: I didn't know that.
4: Lunchbox, that's a hard one, dude.
5: Are you sure? Some some recipes call for...
3: But not traditional.
5: Okay.
3: Did you guys know garbanzo beans or chickpeas?
4: I knew that. I knew that.
3: Lunchbox is out. Morgan, where did sushi originate?
1: Japan?
3: Correct.
1: Wow. Okay.
3: You didn't know that one?
4: Good job. No, I didn't.
3: Let me guess. You had it within two.
4: Yes.
3: Okay.
4: 50-50.
3: All right. Next up. Famous cities in the world. Eddie, what city is known as the Eternal City?
4: What?
3: Dude, I'm telling you, these are some hard ones today. What city is known as the Eternal City?
4: Eternal? Oh my gosh, I don't even know how to like use context clues here.
3: Famous cities in the world.
4: In the world, okay.
3: What city is known as the Eternal City?
4: Because it's eternal. Oh no, I'm going to go with Rome.
3: Correct.
4: Wow!
1: Wait, what?
4: Wow!
1: How did you get that?
4: I don't know. I just guessed like a big city in the world.
1: Eternal?
4: That's crazy.
1: Rome?
3: Amy, what city is famous for its canals and is called the Floating City?
1: A floating city?
3: What city is famous for its canals and often called the Floating City?
5: Tuscany?
3: No. Guys?
4: Venice?
3: Venice, because that's where they have
4: the canals.
3: Yeah.
5: They don't have those in Tuscany. That's what I, tomato, tomato to me. Are they similar?
3: No, not really.
5: See, I've never been. Yeah. That's why you need
3: should
5: to
3: go so you can answer that question.
5: Send me. Venice.
3: Boner!
22: Wow. You've been boned.
3: Morgan, what city is home to Australia's most famous opera house?
1: Sydney, Australia.
3: Correct.
4: And that was quick.
3: Two people remain.
4: Feeling good. Let's go.
3: Why would you feel
4: good? I mean, how many points does Morgan have?
3: This season, zero.
4: Exactly.
3: All right.
4: Let's keep it that way.
3: The category is Disney songs. I'll Make a Man Out of You is a song from which movie?
4: Excuse me? Make a Man Out of You.
3: I'll Make a Man Out of You is a song from which movie?
4: That's a weird title. For a Disney movie? I think Milan is the one where like it's a dude, but really a girl. I don't really remember. I think it's Milan.
3: Correct.
4: Wow.
3: I had never heard the song. My wife had it on this weekend with the baby. And I was like, this is a weird song. I'll Make a Man Out of You. Yeah. She said, it's from Mulan. She's a girl. I was like, oh, you never seen Mulan? No. We should watch it. No. Not yet.
4: So Mulan is a girl, but she's acting like a man.
3: Fighting, yeah. Right?
1: Mm-hmm. Yeah, she's fighting in a war.
3: It sounded kind of like a Broadway play song when she was playing it. Mm. I said, is that from live action or cartoon? She says cartoon. Sorry, Mike. Animated movie. Animated movie. Yeah. Morgan, Part of Your World is a song from which movie?
1: Part of Your World. Ah. Is that Aladdin? Or is that Little Mermaid because she wants to be part of your world? Because she wants to come out of the ocean. I don't, but Aladdin, and there's also that happening. I think it's Little Mermaid.
3: Your answer?
1: Little Mermaid.
3: Correct.
1: Okay.
4: Did you dance to that?
3: I danced to that. Yeah. I'm Dancing with the Stars. Yeah.
4: Look at this stuff.
3: Yeah. I don't even know the words. I never saw Little Mermaid.
1: I was gonna say, you haven't seen Little Mermaid, have you?
3: Nah.
4: You should watch that one.
3: Nah.
4: Okay. Yeah.
3: History is the category. Amy, what was the name of the crime boss?
4: Amy's out.
5: I'm out.
4: I'll just save you some time there.
3: Sorry. That's on me.
5: That would have been fun, though.
3: Hey, hand up. That's on me.
5: Yeah, no.
3: Eddie.
5: No,
4: yeah.
3: What's the name of the crime boss who is head of the feared Chicago outfit?
4: Oh, that is Al Capone.
3: That is correct.
1: What is this category?
4: History.
3: Morgan, which famous historical document begins with the words, "We hold these truths to be self-evident"?
1: That all men are created equal. Is that the Declaration of Independence? Is that the Constitution? It's a really great question. I need to go back to my history class. We hold these truths to be self-evident, that all men are created equal. What comes after that? That would really help me in the context.
3: 5 seconds.
1: We hold these truths to be men are created equal.
3: Answer?
1: The Declaration of Independence.
3: Correct.
4: Wow.
1: Okay.
4: I thought that was the Miranda rights.
3: Mm. No, that is...
1: You have the right to remain silent.
4: That is okay.
3: The next category, two people remain. Eddie and Morgan, international singers. Who is the British singer known for hits like Shape of You and Perfect?
4: That's Ed Sheeran.
3: That is correct. Morgan, what Canadian R&B pop artist has songs like Blinding Lights and I Can't Feel My Face?
1: The Weeknd.
3: Correct. The category is TV shows. What HBO miniseries dramatizes the 1986 nuclear disaster in Ukraine, Eddie?
4: Chernobyl.
3: Correct. It's awesome. Have you seen it?
4: Never seen it.
3: It's so good. It's so sad, but it's so good. Morgan, what 1990 series popularized the line, "No soup for you"?
1: Seinfeld.
3: Correct.
1: Yeah, you guys made me watch that.
3: The category is science. Eddie, what do we call the smallest particles that make up matter?
4: The smallest particles? Atoms.
3: Correct. Morgan, what is the basic unit of life?
1: What? The basic unit of life. A gene? A DNA? The basic unit of life? Well, to have life, you need oxygen. I could go so many ways with this.
3: But only one way is right.
1: What is the base? Can you repeat the question?
3: What's the basic unit of life?
1: The basic unit means it's like a scientific term, not purpose.
3: 5 seconds.
1: Basic unit? It's a gene? It's a DNA? I don't know. DNA.
3: The cell.
22: Dang.
6: What? You've been booed.
3: Our winner, Eddie.
4: Come on! Yes!
3: There he is. There he is. There he is. Okay. So here's where we are. Eddie, 4. Amy, 1. Lunchbox, 1. Morgan, 0.
4: Wow. You see that difference? Mm-hmm. Like, I'm way up there and they're back there.
3: Thanks, Seabiscuit. You're running away with it. All right, till next week.
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0: And I had a growth on my leg, and I was really concerned. 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
4: Wow.
5: So if we order something online from there?
4: That's a good question.
3: I don't have that in my fun fact. You guys are like following up. I didn't do enough research.
4: We just try it.
3: Yeah. You're probably living here.
5: Oh.
3: Probably.
5: Probably the address you're mailing it to.
3: Mm-hmm. Here's one, and this one wasn't fun. Just interesting. The guy who founded the North Face, that brand that keeps you really warm.
5: Mm-hmm.
4: Yeah, the jackets
3: and died stuff. In 2015 from hypothermia after a kayaking accident.
5: That's
3: Did he know that?
4: Was he not wearing his gear?
3: I don't know. I think at some point it's more than the gear. An accident.
4: It's colder.
3: Or you get stuck. I thought, that's not fun.
4: No.
3: Should not have put that in Fun Fact
4: but
3: Friday.
4: But that is ironic.
3: Ironic Fact Tuesday would have been the better place for mm-hmm. it. Amy?
5: So, you know, eye patches on pirates?
3: Mm-hmm.
5: They likely wore eye patches not for missing eyes, but to keep one eye constantly adjusted to the darkness below deck.
3: How would science know that about a pirate 200-300 years ago?
5: Oh, science. The pirates knew it. They figured it out.
4: How do we know?
3: They pass it down to a pirate book?
5: They probably wrote it in their journals.
4: Yeah.
3: Or are they just speculating?
5: In their ship log. Their log ship.
3: Okay. The beer that gets the worst overall rating in the world is...
5: Natty Light.
3: Natty Light's at 3.
5: Okay. Corona.
3: No, not Corona. I thought Corona was good.
5: I like it.
4: Corona is good.
3: Okay.
4: Yeah, it's really good.
3: So number 3 of the bad is Natural Light. I have not... The first one is like a brand, but it's like a special number on thing on it.
4: Okay. Special number.
3: I don't know anything about beer.
5: So it's a symbol?
3: It's a big brand, but it's like a side part brand.
5: Oh. Miller High Life?
3: No.
1: I got to have a guess. Number.
3: I don't know how to describe what...
5: Oh, Mad Dog 2020?
3: No.
4: It's not a beer. Not a beer.
3: Like, I've not heard of this.
4: Coors Banquet?
1: No, it has to have a number.
3: Is that something? No, it does have a number, but it just has something like special.
4: What has a number, dude? Schlitz?
3: I never heard of this. Budweiser Select 55.
5: I never heard
4: of that.
3: Okay, number 2, though, I have heard of. So number 1 worst is Budweiser Select 55. Number 3 is Natural Light, but number 2 I have heard.
1: Keystone.
4: Oh, that's
3: Keystone Ice. Is that the same thing as Keystone?
4: No,
1: never heard of Keystone Ice.
3: What makes it ice?
5: That's just, they're just adding that on there.
4: What we would say when we were by the campfire, like somebody would bring it up, that like they would freeze the beer and then whatever was left over, that's what they would put in it. Like that would be the ice part of it. But they could have been lying.
3: That sounds like a lie. Yeah. Okay. Who went already?
4: Just you and Amy.
3: Okay, Eddie.
4: So you guys know the Statue of Liberty, right?
3: Familiar.
4: What color is it?
3: Well, like blue. I think at this point it's like a rust green.
4: Yeah. So this is a fun fact. It hasn't always been green. When it was gifted to the United States in 1886, it was bright copper color.
5: Oh, so it's patinaed.
4: Yes, that's exactly what it is. Over time, oxygen, moisture, and pollutants in the air turns it green, but it's not a bad thing. It's the copper itself protecting itself from the environment.
3: So would you say it's rust?
5: It's patina.
3: I was really holding on to trying to get that rust in there. Amy got that look like you're smart.
4: How crazy, though, that it was like brownish. It looked like a penny when they first got it.
3: I'm looking at it now. It was a penny. Wow.
4: Pretty cool, huh?
3: It's like a big old penny. Yeah. Patinaed. I didn't know that term.
5: We want things to be patinaed. I have certain fixtures at my house, and I bought them brand new, and I'm just waiting for them to patina.
3: Well, it's going
5: to
3: take like 60, 70, 100 years.
5: The more you touch it, like my kitchen faucet, like I touch it all the time, like trying to patina it more.
3: That's weird. You walk over and Amy's just rubbing her faucets.
5: Your sink has it too at your house. I noticed the other day, I was like, ooh, this is some nice patina.
3: Mine's already patinaed.
5: It's starting, yeah.
4: Are you rubbing yourself on the...
3: I rub myself on the sink. Okay. Yeah. I don't rub it. I rub myself on the sink. Yeah.
1: Lunchbox? Research has shown that mosquitoes prefer type O blood, and it would take 1.2 million mosquitoes each sucking at the same time to drain a human of all their blood.
3: I don't know if you can fit that many on you,
4: uh-uh.
3: But it makes sense. I guess if they're measuring by sucking power...
4: That would hurt so bad.
3: Yeah, that's a weird one. All right. I like it. Morgan.
8: Brides didn't always wear white. Queen Victoria popularized it when she married Prince Albert in 1840. But before that, brides would wear their nicest dress in whatever color they preferred, typically red, blue, or brown.
5: Oh, that's cool.
3: I guess white just became the virgin color.
5: Yeah. Purity and wealth.
1: Now it's just a lie.
3: Now it's just a big fraud. Eddie.
4: I already went. Statue of Liberty, I can tell you again.
3: Lunchbox, Amy, me, everybody go? I hit you with one more. The tallest building in Wyoming is an 11-story office building in Cheyenne that's only 148 feet tall.
4: Wow. No skyscrapers over there.
3: The core of the earth is hotter than the surface of the sun.
4: So the sun would be hotter.
3: The core of the earth's been patinaed. It used to not be that, and now it's way.
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15: I'm Shannon Royster with WJCL. A violent fight caught on camera in Savannah is now under investigation. The Chatham County Sheriff's Office says multiple suspects have been identified after the attack at City Market near Ellis Square. The victim says he was jumped unprovoked after leaving a club. Alec Murdaugh is set to return to court June 29th. The hearing comes after South Carolina Supreme Court overturned his murder convictions and ordered a new trial in the killings of his wife and son. 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

0: Okay, we're going to play Name That TV Dad. Okay, because Father's Day is coming up. Name That TV Dad. I'll play you a clip from a TV dad. You name the dad. For example, hit the first one, please.
1: Look, this is marriage. You wake up in the morning, she's there. You come home at night and she's there. You eat, she's there. And I know that sounds like a bad thing. But it's not.
0: Can you name that TV dad, Amy?
2: Yes. Verone. Why can't I think of his first name?
0: What's the actor's name?
2: I can't think of it right now, and I don't know why.
0: What's the name of the show?
2: Everybody Loves Raymond.
0: Okay, so?
2: Raymond Verone.
3: Okay, good.
4: Good job, Amy. You got there.
5: Wow.
2: Okay.
0: All right, write your answer down. Here we go. Name that TV dad. Number one.
6: Kids, you tried your best, and you failed miserably. The lesson is, never try.
5: I'm in for the win.
3: He's the best. I'm in.
0: Amy, what do you have?
2: Simpson.
0: Oh, are we doing this again?
3: Amy, what's happening?
2: I don't know. My brain. It's Mr. Simpson.
0: I don't think I'm going to accept Mr. Simpson.
2: It's Bart's dad.
0: What's his name?
2: His name is Marge and...
0: 3 seconds. I can't give it to you.
2: No,
0: three,
2: no, no,
0: two,
2: no, no, no,
0: one,
2: no. Simpson.
0: Time.
2: Mr. Simpson. Daddy Simpson. Daddy.
0: Lunchbox.
5: Homer Simpson.
2: Homer. Golly.
0: Eddie.
3: That's Homer Simpson.
0: That's correct.
2: I'm an idiot.
0: Next one.
2: What?
3: What?
0: Want to play it again? Name the TV dad. One more time.

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1: Oh, I know. Boy, oh boy, or barely awake, paddle to the metal. Oh, man, I should do this for a living.
0: It feels good to be Boatu. It feels good to Geico.
3: Wax the floor. Look at this kitchen.
4: Oh, what the heck? One more time.
1: Look at this house! Look at this kitchen! Look at this mess! I just waxed the floor!
5: I'm in.
4: 5 seconds?
6: He's a dad?
7: I have no idea.
4: Lunchbox?
8: Tony Danza.
4: Amy?
6: Jerry Seinfeld.
4: Eddie?
5: That's Danny Tanner.
9: From Full House.
6: It is Danny?
5: That's Danny Tanner.
4: Okay, and also the context clue, he always cleans. Ray, would you play it again?
1: Look at this house! Look at this kitchen! Look at this mess! I just waxed the floor!
9: Can you hear it now?
8: Is that Bob Saget?
5: Yeah.
8: Okay.
4: All right, two more. Go.
10: Every man at some point in his life is going to lose a battle. He's going to fight and he's going to lose. But what makes him a man is that in the midst of that battle, he does not lose himself.
5: I'm in.
6: I'm in.
4: One more time. Only one more.
10: Every man at some point in his life is going to lose a battle. He's going to fight and he's going to lose. But what makes him a man is that in the midst of that battle, he does not lose himself.
5: Dang. Got chills.
4: All right, Lunchbox?
8: Coach Taylor.
4: Amy?
6: Coach Taylor.
4: Eddie?
5: I have Coach Taylor.
4: That's correct. Good job. Coach Taylor, Friday Night Lights.
5: What's his first name, Amy? Do you know?
6: I know. His wife is Tammy.
8: I couldn't think of his first name. Remember.
4: It is written as Coach Taylor as my answer here, too. One more.
11: 3, 2, 1. Is bothering me. Finally. Almost lost it there. Complete control now.
4: And the TV dad for Father's Day.
5: I'm in.
4: One more time.
11: 3, 2, 1. 1, 2, 3. What the heck is bothering me? Finally. Almost lost it there. Complete control now.
6: Mm-hmm.
4: What's the score, Mike?
9: Eddie has 4. Amy and Lunchbox have 2.
5: Dang. Should we even be playing?
4: I mean, we should just let you do a victory round here. Amy, have an answer?
6: Yeah. The dad on Fresh Prince of Bel-Air.
4: Lunchbox.
8: George Jefferson.
4: Oh. Eddie.
5: Dads, no dads. That is Carl Winslow.
4: A Family Matters. Carl Winslow. Yeah. That is correct.
6: Carl Winslow.
4: Yep.
6: Dang.
4: You dominated.
5: I mean, I don't know if I watch a lot of TV or if I'm a dad. Don't know.
4: Maybe you're just good at games.
6: Yeah.
4: There's our winner, Eddie. Nice job. There he is.
5: Yeah.
4: Congratulations.
5: Thank you.
4: Okay, good. That's it. Hope everybody has a good Father's Day.
5: Hey, you too.
4: Well, I hope Lunchbox and Eddie and Scuba have a good Father's Day.
5: And we hope you have a good Father's Day.
6: Thank you. First one.
4: Thank you. It'll be my first one.
5: You ready for it?
4: I don't know. I don't know what's going to happen. You know, do you wake up in like an eagle lands and bring...
5: Based on experience, don't expect too much. Just...
4: Oh, I have high expectations.
5: No, don't do that. Don't do that.
4: Yeah, I have high expectations. All right, thank you guys. Hope you have a great weekend. We will see you Monday. Bye, everybody. Bobby Bones.
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32: The umbrella will be needed this morning. Showers and thunderstorms are likely. Rain could be heavy at times. Highs for today, upper 80s to near 90. Tonight, mostly cloudy. Evening thunderstorm possible. Lows in the mid-70s. For Saturday, we'll see a chance for some showers or thunderstorms in the afternoon. Highs near 90. And for Father's Day on Sunday, it will be hot and humid with highs in the lower 90s. That's your forecast. I'm WJCL 22 Storm Tracker meteorologist Jonathan Myers.

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1: Father's Day is on Sunday, so we've got a country music dad stopping by. 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

0: Let's do some girl math, shall we? You plus 9 friends equals 1 legendary night. It's Katie, and I want to get you your own row to the sold-out Chris Stapleton show in Charleston on the 26th with a row to the show thanks to Hilton Head Buick GMC Cadillac. 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
2: Father's Day is on Sunday, and we've got a newer dad in the studio. Hardy is here. He's going to celebrate his second Father's Day this weekend. I woke up on a Hardy, what do you feel like has been the most unexpected thing about fatherhood to you or about being a dad that you just like didn't know about? I always think it's funny because women, we get a lot of like, we have a lot of information. Like even not having a baby, I just know a lot about babies. But I feel like guys are always like, there's a lot of stuff that they don't hear.
3: I guess in a way, this might sound weird, but how like gentle and delicate I want to be with her. Not that I ever imagined it any other way, but like, there's just something about a little girl, and I'm just not a, I mean, all this, I'm looking at these guitars, all my guitars are banged up, all of my, like, my stuff is, I'm just rough on my stuff, you know, and it's something about her that it's just completely different. I've never been the kind of person to be very gentle or to take things slowly or to be patient with things, and it's just, it's like second nature for me.
2: Aw, I think there's a lot of tough guy dads who would probably tell you the exact same thing. Happy Father's Day to Hardy and all of the dads this weekend.

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2: How did John Mayer end up on Keith Urban's new Yacht Rock cover album called Flow State? 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

Bobby Bones. Monday morning at 7 a.m. If you love games, we'll play a round of the Bobby Feud. And then also we'll talk about my very first ever Father's Day. And then good news at 55 after every hour. That's Monday morning on the Bobby Bones Show on Bob 106.

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8: The umbrella will be needed this morning. Showers and thunderstorms are likely. Rain could be heavy at times. Highs for today, upper 80s to near 90. Tonight, mostly cloudy. Evening thunderstorm possible. Lows in the mid-70s. For Saturday, we'll see a chance for some showers or thunderstorms in the afternoon, highs near 90. And for Father's Day on Sunday, it will be hot and humid with highs in the lower 90s. That's your forecast. I'm WJCL 22 Storm Tracker meteorologist Jonathan Myers.

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7: Cheers. 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
20: 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After days of testimony, a verdict has been reached for the August 2025 Fort Stewart mass shooting case. A military judge has found the soldier, Sergeant Cornelius Radford, guilty on all charges of attempted murder after opening fire inside a brigade headquarters building. That's where they say he shot five people, including his own fiance. 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
1: 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And I realize that, like, as much as I want to be a low maintenance girly, I'm not. 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
26: The umbrella will be needed this morning. Showers and thunderstorms are likely. Rain could be heavy at times. Highs for today, upper 80s to near 90. Tonight, mostly cloudy. Evening thunderstorm possible. Lows in the mid-70s. For Saturday, we'll see a chance for some showers or thunderstorms in the afternoon. Highs near 90. And for Father's Day on Sunday, it will be hot and humid with highs in the lower 90s. That's your forecast. I'm WJCL 22 Storm Tracker meteorologist Jonathan Myers.

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1: Just in time for Father's Day on Sunday, Cole Swindell has a brand new song out today called Girl Dad. Going to talk to him all about that when he joins us in just a few.

0: some girl math, shall we? You plus nine friends equals one legendary night. It's Katie, and I want to get you your own row to the sold-out Chris Stapleton show in Charleston on the 26th with a row to the show thanks to Hilton Head Buick GMC Cadillac. 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
2: 10 years ago, Cole Swindell released his deeply personal hit song, You Should Be Here, remembering his late father.
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2: And now, 10 years later, on Father's Day weekend, Cole has released today a follow-up to that called Girl Dad.
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2: Cole, this is obviously such an emotional song, but talk about what you hope people take away from it.
4: I hope people, you know, that are dealing with these same kind of emotions and on a day like Father's Day weekend, which is something that's kind of been bittersweet for years, but who would have thought, you know, 13 years later, I'm celebrating Father's Day a different way. I mean, it just, it's
2: well, in part, nice truly celebrating for the first time.
4: Celebrate, So you're exactly right. I mean, and it just makes me, you know, there's no telling how many Father's Days. I was in Nashville and my dad was in Georgia, and I'd give anything to have just went to one of those, you know, and, so I just hope people can, you know, learn from other people's stories, and, you know, I hope they can find a little bit of their story in this if they need it. You know, it's not, it may be titled Girl Dad, but it's really for anybody going through any life moment or anything. They just, you know, those moments where you wish you could just call that one person or a couple people, whatever, and tell them. So I hope, you know, that people know that this is a special song to me, but it's really just the power of music and also hope. I think there's this song, I hope people can find hope in it.
2: I think they definitely can. And congratulations to you on the song, but also getting to celebrate your first Father's Day this weekend.
0: So beautiful to see you in this like full circle moment.
4: Thank you. I always love talking to you. You're the best. I've known you since the beginning, and I appreciate you always being so good to us.
0: Thank you, Cole.

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4: 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I don't remember much about it. They do a lot to you for just an ankle surgery. But I came out and the doctor's like, all right, you are good to go. Don't let your foot go below your heart, basically, because it's going to hurt like crazy. And so I got to keep my foot propped up the whole time. 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
5: got to keep that blood flowing.
4: 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It hurt for like 2 hours. 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It almost fell yesterday. And so now I'm wondering if like I reheard it, but I think I'm in my own head. Oh. But anyway, I've just been doing nothing. I laid around all weekend. It kind of sucks. It sucks to lay around when you don't want to lay around. But it's awesome to lay around when you can get up and do other stuff.
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1: How did John Mayer end up on Keith Urban's new Yacht Rock cover album called Flow State? I'm going to ask Keith about that today while he's hanging out with us on the Superstar Power Hour.

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Monday morning at 7 a.m. If you love games, we'll play a round of the Bobby Feud. And then also we'll talk about my very first ever Father's Day. And then good news at 55 after every hour. That's Monday morning on the Bobby Bones Show on Bob 106.9.

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20: The umbrella will be needed this morning. Showers and thunderstorms are likely. Rain could be heavy at times. Highs for today, upper 80s to near 90. Tonight, mostly cloudy. Evening thunderstorm possible. Lows in the mid-70s. For Saturday, we'll see a chance for some showers or thunderstorms in the afternoon, highs near 90. And for Father's Day on Sunday, it will be hot and humid with highs in the lower 90s. That's your forecast. I'm WJCL 22 Storm Tracker meteorologist Jonathan Myers.

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0: that you've probably been to back-to-back meetings all day. 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
3: Colin, tell us about your daddy issue. 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
4: Well, my truck was making a popping noise for the exhaust leak, and he paid for it over $1,000 to have it fixed for me. 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
24: 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After days of testimony, a verdict has been reached for the August 2025 Fort Stewart mass shooting case. A military judge has found the soldier, Sergeant Cornelius Radford, guilty on all charges of attempted murder after opening fire inside a brigade headquarters building. That's where they say he shot five people, including his own fiance. We've got that story and more on our website, WJCL.com.
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1: Why did Keith Urban want Little Big Town to be on his Yacht Rock cover album? We'll talk about that today, and we'll play you the song they did together, Magnet and Steel, while Keith is hanging out.

Chris Stapleton is coming to Charleston on the 26th. It's completely sold out. But you know, I got your tickets. It's Bobby Bones here. I'll get you your own row to the show. 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
29: The umbrella will be needed this morning. Showers and thunderstorms are likely. Rain could be heavy at times. Highs for today, upper 80s to near 90. Tonight, mostly cloudy. Evening thunderstorm possible. Lows in the mid-70s. For Saturday, we'll see a chance for some showers or thunderstorms in the afternoon. Highs near 90. And for Father's Day on Sunday, it will be hot and humid with highs in the lower 90s. That's your forecast. I'm WJCL 22 Storm Tracker meteorologist Jonathan Myers.

106.9, number one for new country. How did Keith Urban get John Mayer on his new Yacht Rock cover album, Flow State? We're going to talk all about that coming up in just a few on the Superstar Power Hour.

0: You're probably sucking down that third or fourth iced coffee, stressing over a spreadsheet. Allow me to get your mind off that for just a second. It's Katie Neal, and I'm going to get you the ultimate escape from the office on Friday, the 26th, to see Chris Stapleton in your own row. 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
0: Keith Urban is here this week hanging out with us. You've got your new Yacht Rock covers album that actually dropped last Friday called Flow State. And the last song on there that you did is Guitar Man by Bread, and that features John Mayer.
2: Night after night, who treats you right, baby, it's the Guitar Man.
0: Talk about how this song ended up on the album, because I think that came from your producer, Dan Huff, right?
3: Dan Huff, once he got into it, he really got into it. He started suggesting songs, and he suggested Guitar Man by Bread. And we did it, and then I actually thought John would be great on this song, not just because of the guitar playing, but the singing as well. Mm-hmm. So reached out to him, and he was totally game for it. So that was the second collab.
0: I wish there were like video reactions of everyone's faces when you're like, I'm making a Yacht Rock album. John Mayer, would you like to be on?
3: Well, for John, it was a no-brainer, because he'd already done Sob Rock, you know, years before, so he'd done his version of it already, which is really cool.
0: Then also on the album, you have Little Big Town on Magnet and Steel, which we'll play and talk about coming up in just a little bit on the Superstar Power Hour with Keith Urban.
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2: 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We'll talk about that coming up in just a few on the Super Star Power Hour with Keith.

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1: Keith Urban has been here all week talking to us about his new Yacht Rock cover album, Flow State. And in just a minute, I want to play the song that you did on this album with Little Big Town, Magnet and Steel. Talk about asking them to be on this.
3: The first one was Little Big Town because we'd done Magnet and Steel, and Stevie Nicks and Lindsey Buckingham do the backing vocals on the original version. And it's really more than backing vocals. I mean, they've got lines that they sing in the chorus back to Walter Egan, who's the singer, you know. And so there's a call. It's really more of a duet. And I thought, well, who would be great on this song? I mean, there was nobody

Hey, it's Bobby Bones. Monday morning at 7 a.m. If you love games, we'll play a round of the Bobby Feud. And then also we'll talk about my very first ever Father's Day. And then good news at 55 after every hour. That's Monday morning on the Bobby Bones Show on Bob 106.9.

before coming into work today, being that it's a holiday and there's nobody here at the office, and I was gonna like roll in my bathing suit, and I look like I came out of the pool. I'm soaking wet. I'm tired of the rain. But hey, it's finally Friday, y'all. I'm Nathan James. Thanks for hanging out with me this afternoon on Bob 106.9. Another.

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22: The umbrella will be needed this morning. Showers and thunderstorms are likely. Rain could be heavy at times. Highs for today, upper 80s to near 90. Tonight, mostly cloudy. Evening thunderstorm possible. Lows in the mid-70s. For Saturday, we'll see a chance for some showers or thunderstorms in the afternoon, highs near 90. And for Father's Day on Sunday, it will be hot and humid with highs in the lower 90s. That's your forecast. I'm WJCL 22 Storm Tracker meteorologist Jonathan Myers.

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10: 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After days of testimony, a verdict has been reached for the August 2025 Fort Stewart mass shooting case. A military judge has found the soldier, Sergeant Cornelius Radford, guilty on all charges of attempted murder after opening fire inside a brigade headquarters building. That's where they say he shot five people, including his own fiance. 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
12: That you are off from work today. If not, let's get through this Friday workday and get you closer to the weekend. I'm Nathan James, Kenny Chesney on the way. Bailey Zimmerman for you too. Now here comes Morgan Wallen.

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answer, because you could be going to see Chris Stapleton in your own row at the North Charleston Coliseum, thanks to our friends at Hilton Head at Buick GMC Cadillac. 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

celebrating America's birthday in a big way this year. Yeah, she's turning 250. And we've got our Red, White, and Bruce bar crawl back this year, kicking it off Honky Tonk South on Congress Street in downtown Savannah. I get your tickets right now. Just give that Bob 106.9 app.

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25: This evening, temperatures are going to drop down into the 70s. It'll be in the low 70s out the door tomorrow morning. We'll see a bit of sunshine, some clouds in there, and temperatures are going to warm up into the 90s for tomorrow afternoon. We'll also see a slight chance for a few spotty showers as we head throughout the weekend. I'm meteorologist Catherine Liberto with the WJCL 22 forecast.
26: This weather report is brought to you by Buford Memorial. With you, always.

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2: I love seeing all the talent coming out of the great state of Georgia. He's from Fayetteville, just south of the Atlanta area.

fans are going crazy. Lots of international travelers here in the U.S. Now, when they come to see a game in the Atlanta area, they're going to Bucky's. But up in the Boston area, those Scottish fans are literally drinking the bars dry of alcohol. Those guys can party. I'm going to hang out with them this weekend. I'm Nathan James. Thanks for listening to Bob 106.9. 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
16: At St. Joseph's Candler, we have cutting-edge technology. 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

Taylor Swift allegedly planning a surprise wedding performance for Travis Kelce. 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

it's Bobby Bones. Monday morning at 7 a.m. If you love games, we'll play a round of the Bobby Feud. And then also we'll talk about my very first ever Father's Day. And then good news at 55 after every hour. That's Monday morning on the Bobby.

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23: This evening, temperatures are going to drop down into the 70s. It'll be in the low 70s out the door tomorrow morning. We'll see a bit of sunshine, some clouds in there, and temperatures are going to warm up into the 90s for tomorrow afternoon. We'll also see a slight chance for a few spotty showers as we head throughout the weekend. I'm meteorologist Catherine Liberta with the WJCL 22 forecast.
24: This weather report is brought to you by Buford Memorial. With you, always.

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2: He's got a very busy summer calendar in his iPhone. I mean, he's opening up for Jason Aldean's tour this summer, as well as opening up for his very own tour. Some festival dates on the side. This is Chase Matthew holding it down on Bob 106.9.

at Enmarket Arena. Our Sips on Styles Tasting Festival is returning on July 25th. And this Father's Day weekend, tickets are buy one, get one 50% off with the code FATHER, F-A-T-H-E-R. Yeah, two tickets for $75. That's a deal.

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23: This is Lydia Blackstone with the WJCL 22 News Team. 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After days of testimony, a verdict has been reached for the August 2025 Fort Stewart mass shooting case. A military judge has found the soldier, Sergeant Cornelius Radford, guilty on all charges of attempted murder after opening fire inside a brigade headquarters building. That's where they say he shot five people, including his own fiance. We've got that story and more on our website, WJCL.com.
24: The latest Luke Holmes on the way for you in less than 10 minutes. Max McDown for you, too. I'm Nathan James. Welcome to the weekend. Hopefully it was a three-day weekend for you, too. Here comes Ella Langley and Be Her.

0: Hey y'all, it's Luke Combs. Here's my new song.
1: I just wanna be by you.
0: I'm ready to kind of step into this next chapter and see what it looks like, man. This record is my way.

wet weather's not the most ideal to kick off the weekend here in the Southeast, but you could go to the theaters and see Toy Story 5. That actually opened up today. But another animated featured film is coming out on June 30th of next year. Like, we need it. Shrek 5, just saying. Bob 106.9. No.

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5: This evening, temperatures are going to drop down into the 70s. It'll be in the low 70s out the door tomorrow morning. We'll see a bit of sunshine, some clouds in there, and temperatures are going to warm up into the 90s for tomorrow afternoon. We'll also see a slight chance for a few spotty showers as we head throughout the weekend. I'm meteorologist Kathleen Liberta with the WJCL 22 forecast.

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2: This kid is quite the storyteller. 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Probably. A Water at a Wedding. 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

96.9, number 14, New Country. I'm Nathan James. 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Are you ready for this? I'm a little shocked by myself. Health

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10: It's officially the weekend. Hopefully a three-day weekend for you. I'm Nathan James. Got new Kenny Chesney on the way in less than 10 minutes. Zach Top for you, too. And here comes Ella Langley and Morgan Wallen.

Century. I'm Nathan James. Thanks for hanging out with me on your Juneteenth Friday. Enjoy the rest of your evening. I will see you tomorrow afternoon starting at 3. Don't go anywhere. B-Dub is next. That's Zach Top's latest. South of Sanity is all on Bob 106.9. Right.

0: the Chris Stapleton concert with your whole crew? I'll make it happen. I've got a beat-up bonus and a row to the sold-out show on the 26th thanks to Hilton Head Buick GMC Cadillac. Win right now by tapping the Bob 106.9 app. So Father's Day is on Sunday, and if you're still trying to figure out what to get Dad, apparently you can skip the number one dad mug. They have enough mugs. Most dads are one cabinet clean out away from opening their own coffee shop. Somebody asked dads what they actually want for Father's Day, and honestly, the answers were pretty simple. A lot of guys just want time with their family with one important condition. No mandatory lunch with the in-laws. That's apparently a separate holiday. Others wanted a day off, not a gift, not a gadget, just one day where nobody asked them to fix anything. One dad said he'd love a baseball game with hot dogs, beer, and no phones. Another wanted to hike with his kids. One wants burgers on a grill, cooler full of drinks, hanging out at the park. Then there's my favorite response. One dad said, I love my family, but I'm also an introvert. The perfect Father's Day gift would be my wife leaving with the kids at dawn and not coming back until bedtime. Honestly, that guy might be the most honest father in America.
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22: This evening, temperatures are going to drop down into the 70s. It'll be in the low 70s out the door tomorrow morning. We'll see a bit of sunshine, some clouds in there, and temperatures are going to warm up into the 90s for tomorrow afternoon. We'll also see a slight chance for a few spotty showers as we head throughout the weekend. I'm meteorologist Catherine Liberta with the WJCL 22 forecast.

106.9, Savannah's number one for new country. We are one day closer to the longest ride 2026. July 26th, I'm getting on my motorcycle and we're riding 6,000 miles in 2 weeks to raise money for Fisher House Foundation. And we'll be taking the show on the road the whole way. So we'll be posting the route of where we're stopping each night. 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

0: 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Or if you're on Instagram or Facebook, look for the pinned post that says Red, White, and Fuel. And congratulations, Brian.
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Dads, you got to win this year for once. 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Congratulations. You've made it.

Stapleton's concert at the end of the month has been sold out for months, but I'll make sure that you are there. 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